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0: 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What's up, Pula? 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That's the ladies, you know what I mean? You know what I'm saying.
1: 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Set it up.
0: 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Keep those cuts coming, alright? Radio Maestro, Pula. Peace.

0: Racism is superstition, caused by oppression, brought on by mass confusion. But who cares?
1: I care.
2: We care.
0: We all should care.
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4: One nation under the sun.

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By the bus stop, sucking on the lollipop. 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
1: 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You know where it is, don't ya?

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